0: with one, Highway 1 just north of Bayes Creek.
1: All right, copy out with one. Go with your call sign and go with the descriptors.
0: David 90, Highway 1, Tenney's Creek. It's going to be an HM black over gray with a face mask.
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1: Go ahead.
0: 1689, male out of San Francisco, Mitch.
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0: David 9893122.
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0: 31 from 90. 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
1: Copy. I'm about a minute out.
0: And 90, I'm still going for it. He's just a bit.

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0: 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Did you want me to close out that 23-103 with the Jays on bikes, Broadway and Taylor?
1: Thank you.
0: Never.

0: attention Pepper 1 and Pepper 2. Channels are now patched until 0400, until approximately 0400 hours this morning. Thank you for your patience.
1: Yay.
0: Woo! Sam 10, do you copy? Yeah, 50, you copy?
2: I did.
0: Sam 60, you copy?
2: Copy.
0: And Sam 70, you copy?
3: We'll save the best for last. We copy.
0: Well, Sam 25, thank you.

0: County Charles, K-52. Could I have a case number 1181?
1: Charles K-52, affirm. Case number is going to be 6578-6578 at 1725.
0: 10-4, thank you.

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0: Having a parking issue at the Mountain View Castro station. It's actually just a phone call request for a question.
1: Bobby, can you go with the number, please?
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1: Yeah,

0: County, Charles K 52.
1: Charles K 52.
0: Tow's on the hook. We'll all be 10-8.
1: Charles K 52, 10-4.

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0: Myself and Charles 80 will be on a passing check at Four Corners.
1: Go for it.

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0: 1851 Tinnitus Creek, 1851 Tinnitus Creek off Highway 1. You're making contact with Kirby. Sometime around 12:30, they came home and found their back door open, the bedroom door open. They didn't find anything taken. They don't have any camera footage. They already did a walkthrough of the property. It doesn't look like anything taken. They're asking for contacts.
1: Copy.

0: 20 units information, fire medics, Oxford Medical, 218 Hillside Way, 218 Hillside Way in Emerald Lakes, for a fainting episode. All clear to advise. Two Boys 71 County, are you still on the air? QCM 70.
1: Good.
0: Is Boy 71 accounted for? May I log them off?
1: Who is Boy 71?
0: Flores Hernandez.
1: Yeah, I'm pretty sure he's over at the jail. I mean, you can log him off.
0: So far.

0: Charles 60, sending a 1021 follow-up.
1: Sorry.
0: 31 Tower, the receiving home. Case number 6516. Neil and I apologize. Disregard. They're actually asking for 2 Charles 40 by name. 2 Charles 40.
1: Right.
0: The receiving home, Crystal, is asking for a phone call from you about case 6516.
1: Copy.

0: Pretty being as high as around 2A, medical aid at 1 for Mancha Street, 1 for Mancha across the sandstone, Portola Valley for a fall victim. I'll ask fire to advise.
1: Absolutely.

0: Utah 11, call 242, report.
1: Charles 12.
0: Charles 12, 10-4. This occurred yesterday at Mazzocco's, 2808 Middlefield. I have an RP, Leslie, requesting a 1021.
1: This is Charles 10, I'll take it.
0: Charles 10, 10-4.

0: Thanks, Justin. Is there a number for the 1021?
1: Hey, Firm, you ready? 650-679-3414.
0: 10-4. Thank you, Justin. Did the RP leave a name?
1: Leslie.
2: Speak English or Spanish?
1: Spanish.

0: 21-28.
1: Hey Charles, 21.
0: D Drive 5, Adam Boy Yellow 582, Nissan.
1: Five Adam Boy Yellow 582, 1031A, not on file.
0: Hello.

0: Thank you, Justin. Spoke with RP. We'll be meeting her at the hospital. You can call me 10-8.
1: Charles 10-10-4.

County D 1281. I'll be transferring one male from Chokeham SEC starting in 06. Time is 30:06, 1956.

0: 12 Transit 207. I'm coming at 20,000 to report at the Duron Station. An employee in a white Caltrain truck was hit by an unknown description vehicle. Is that going to be under local handle?
1: It'll be a local handle.
0: Okay, let them know. Thank you.

And Millbury, you have tires in Route for a water issue at 1224 Millbury Avenue, 1224 Millbury, for water leaking at the edge of a property. I'll have them advised.

Both K101, do you know where I can refer someone to from another agency who's trying to get footage from a train station?

0: Anyone want to use their number?
1: I have the officer landline right now if you want to call in and be passionate to him.
0: Yes, ma'am.

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1: Careful.

0: And Charles 61, fire's now requesting us for assistance for that water problem at 1224 Melbury Avenue. They'd like some 1184.
1: 12, 64, 12.

0: 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This is just 32 together in Rapid ERP. Call back and is requesting it at 1021 only now.
1: 10-4.

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0: 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You want me to call her and patch it through?
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0: 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I still have a 90 or a 97 on Bernal.
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2: Charles 62, they no longer need our assistance. You could show all units tonight.
1: Charles 62, I'm sorry. They had you go out there. I'll show you all tonight.
3: Good job, coach.
2: Thank you.

0: Charles 11, Charles 12, a business violation.
1: Charles 10, go ahead.
0: Charles 10, it's a business violation at the One Stop Market, 390 4th Avenue. The store sold tobacco products and vapes to a 13 or 14-year-old male last seen inside the store.
1: 10-4.
2: Copy.
3: Charles, anyone?
0: Good.
3: Andrew was removed from UPS. Checked. Okay, all units 10-8.
0: Perfect.

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1: Go ahead.
0: The passing check to the rear of 65 Laurelie Lane in Menlo Park. RP is advising that there's an ongoing issue with transients on the Caltrain tracks on Bohannon behind the location. RP is requesting passing checks after 2330 and is also requesting a 1021 from 12 to 25.
1: Copy.

12 to 25. 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

0: Charles, anyway, if you clear out the Parker UTL.
1: Plus, you can just ready.
0: Charles, 71.
1: Pepper.

0: County, California.
1: Charles 40.
0: I want to be at 31 Tower on follow-up for K6516. I'll be code 4.
1: Copy code 4 at 31 Tower, and sorry, it was K6561.
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1: Perfect.

0: Charles, anyone in parking complaint? Parking complaint at the Loma Mar store, 8150 Pescadero Creek Road. It's multiple vehicles parked blocking the road. I'll give the info to C3.
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0: Myself and 90 will be helping a stranded motorist north end of the tunnel, about a flat tire.
1: I copy north of the tunnel.
2: 90th 8, Robert Ida Lincoln, 906.
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2: Yeah, good.

0: Charles 61, stranded motorist. Mm-hmm. 62 and 61, stranded motorist at ECR and Hillcrest. Southbound on ECR in the middle lane, it's a white Jeep Wrangler, possibly stalled, male in the driver's seat.
1: Everyone.

0: 70B units fire medicine route 1800 Higgins Canyon for a 64-year-old male, conscious, breathing, fainted.
1: Sam 70 copies, Higgins advice. Charles 62 with Eastern and motorist drove away. You can show me 10-8.

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1: Charles 62?
0: Charles 62 and Charles 61, theft report from Walgreens, 615 Broadway. Your RP is Tess. 30 ago, HMA 30 to 40, wearing all black, carrying a duffel, took Nicorette gum worth $500. Unknown DOT, and they are requesting prosecution.
1: 10-4.

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1: Last unit, you were a bit muffled. Can you tell me?
0: 7-10-86 in front of Costco.
1: Copy Costco, go ahead.
0: 10 left of the plate.
1: Perfect.

0: do you have a case number for shots with you?
1: Six five seven nine 6579 at 2103.
0: Yeah, please. Just take a second.
1: Sorry, Sam 10, that was 10-8 sided.
0: I'll take a second.
1: Copy, and Charles 11 around.

0: Okay, Santa 129.
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0: I said Estrada, Edward Sam, Tom Robert, Adam David, Adam, first of Allen, Adam Lincoln, Lincoln, Edward Nora, DB of 12-6-2008, the nation of numbers on middle of Redwood City, and keep checking through the hill.
1: Perfect.

0: Vincent. He is on probation for 664211, and he has some terms if you'd like them.
1: Sorry, bro.
0: Curfew is 22 to 06. The search and seizure, and no alcohol, HS or tobacco, no weapons, no ammo.
1: Okay.
0: And Sam, do you have the plate?
1: It's from London again for me.
0: Sorry.
1: 9 Victor Charles Victor 988. That's Grace City Cruise.
0: Separate.

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0: 710, I copy. South County and paramedics route 2700 Middlefield, 45-year-old, female, conscious, breathing, chest pain, I'll have that med advice.
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0: Charles, 31, 1029, verbal.
1: 31.
0: Last phonetically is Charles Henry, Union Robert, Adam Paul, first of Jesus, common, break.
1: Good.
0: 08-22-2005, DNA came out of Redwood City.
1: 31, 10-4.

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0: Charles 31. 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
1: K-52 and Charles 51, 1066 at Lucky's, 1133 Old County. The AMA 20 to 30 blue baseball hat, acting weird and doing tongue-licking gestures. He's floating up a cart of items he thinks he's about to steal. He just wants it dispersed.
2: 52 copies.
3: What do you want to have?

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0: 整个。
1: Then we left of Castaneda, Charles Adam, Sam, Tom, Adam, Nora, Edward, David, Adam, Christopher, Ralph, Robert, Adam, Lincoln, Paul, and Rebrick. 12/18/1989, Scamia AM out of Diamond Bar, California, Brick for Deal.
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0: 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Can you put me on at Mazzocco's for a follow-up?
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0: Affirm. 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
0: The last is Ramirez. He's in refers to Jasmine, John Adams, Sam, Mary Ida, Nora, Edward, Brick. 10-4-1992-92, female over. Charles 21, do we have a Spanish speaker?
1: Their unit that's a Spanish speaker?
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1: Copy.

0: 10-10-29. First last name, Santiago, Nobody's going to Sam Adam Nora, Tom Ida Ocean, George Ocean, second last name Barrera, Boy Adam Robert, Robert Edward Robert, Adam, first of Juan, John Union, Adam Nora, middle of Citadel Breaks. HMA out of Redwood City, DOP 04-10-1977, Break. William 157-6288.
1: County Charles 40, Anthony.

0: child's 21. You two are a match, but the RO's name is Yasmin Ramirez Zavala 4. I'll try that.
1: Copy, thank you.

0: Charity Charles, K52. We'll be 10-8. We checked okay, but could you please put him on the 602 list?
1: Okay.

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1: Hey,

0: Charles, 10-31 A Validate case is clear.
1: Go ahead, I'll see you there.
0: And Charles 10, can I show you code 4, Ms. Dawkins?
1: Confirm, code 4.
0: Perfect. Charles 40, a follow-up?
2: What?
0: Charles 40, it's a follow-up at the receiving home. Mom's requesting a 1021 regarding case 6516.
2: Copy.

0: County California.
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0: 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I just got an answering machine that says mailbox full. I'll try calling back later.
1: Temporal, I'll show you the tonight now.

0: Charles, 51 units covering our complaint. Charles, 51 units covering noise complaint, 1001 Laurel, 1001 Laurel cross of Morse for loud music coming from vehicles in front of the address.
1: K-52, I'm close by. I can handle my advice.
0: Okay. Just want
2: to copy, thank you.
0: Charles, 12, I copy. You still attach the noise complaint on Oakside, which I like carry in it.
3: Negative, I'll advise. Thank you.
0: All right.

0: Charles 30, Charles 31, welfare check.
1: Charles 30.
0: Charles 30, Charles 31, welfare check. 746 Southview, 746 Southview, cross of West California. The RP's former neighbor from 730 sees Powell, the WMA, 67 years old. He's sleeping in the street behind some boxes. The RP received a text from him and thinks that he might be a harm to himself, but refused to disclose what the text said.

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0: I'm going to be at 1405 Marshall, apartment 107, I'm sorry, 709 in Redwood City. If you let Redwood City know I'm here, as a courtesy, that should be code 4.
1: Hey, it's a follow-up.
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1: 62?
0: 62, 61, it's a noise complaint at Central Park, 477 Lincoln. On the Taylor side, the in the parking lot, they're playing loud music.
1: Definitely.

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0: 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It's a silver BMW with two.
1: Never.

0: Charles 71. Looks like he's looking for a place to pull over. We're abiding by all CBC laws. Going the speed limit. He's about 92. Just waiting for a place.
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0: Charles 51, 1186. 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
0: I'll be doing follow-up at 1348 El Camino, apartment 5, Burlingame. 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
0: We lost Ruiz, Robert, Union, Ida, Zebra, First of Alfonso, Adam, Lincoln, Frank, Ocean, Nora, Sam, Ocean, Middle of Jose, Eric. 02-17-1995, Miller, Haven Bay, Eric Rivers.
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1: CD8.
0: CD8, County, escorting 1X from McGuire. Correction, from Maple to McGuire. Sorry, mileage 077.
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0: Thorough 71. I'll be out with the vehicle to the rear of 248 Main Street. Silver BMW occupied by 3, break for 28.
1: Done.
0: 5, Frank, Zebra, Zebra, 317.
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0: 90, John.
1: Which unit was that?
0: Very nice.

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0: County 2 Charles 51, 6 1 8.
1: Charles 51.
0: West of Coyote, King Yellow Ocean, first of SMU, Edward Tom Henry, Adam Nora, Ida, Edward Lincoln, break. 0604 2002, it's going to be AM out of Fremont, break for deal. David
2: 6602339. Charles 62, there's no music being played. You can show me tonight.
1: Okay.

0: 51-1031
1: Yeah, we're code 4 on a search.
0: Written on the wall.

0: Yeah, it's all senses. Learning six. How we want to kill him.
1: Morning, Kelly.
0: John Yellow David 905. See a silver BMW. What's up?
1: I copy 9 John and then 905. What were the other two letters?
0: The 9 John Yellow David 905.
1: Okay.
0: Right. 71's gonna be with me.
1: I copy.

0: Okay, 2770, be 1186, wanted at Richmond. On 9 Charles, Tom Charles, 184. It's a blue Volvo with 2 advice.
1: 10-4.

0: Aí só isso aí, você foi, né? You double S, first last, Adam, Robert George Union, Edward Tom Adam, second last, Union, Robert Boy Ida, Nora Adam, first Wilson, William, Ida Lincoln, Sam Ocean Nora, middle of Ernesto, Albert. 06-26-1999, mail out of Oakland, brick numbers. Yellow 830-3482.
1: Pepper.

0: 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Is there a half moon unit with a PAS that can swing by my location?
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0: 76P, 1031A valid, and also the extra card.
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0: Charlotte 11.55. What's that, Hazel?
1: Lieutenant Hazel.
0: Say Jim Graham or Greg.

0: was about this one.
1: Go on.
0: Verbal double loss. First is Sanchez with a Z. Second loss is Carpio. Charles, Adam, Robert, Paul, Ida, Ocean. First of Armando, Adam, Robert, Mary, Adam, Nora, David, Ocean. Break.
1: 722-1979-79
0: HM Redwood Transit.
1: 10-4.

0: of 11 East 1031 County Record lost booking in February for H&S 11364, prior to the same, as well as other H&S charges, 460A Adam and 1203.2, and has an X-ray card.
1: Never.

0: trying to colonize on.
1: Sure. That was 22 and 11 tonight.
0: Yeah, from 6 o'clock.

0: Charles 11, Charles 12, and 1154 occupied. Charles 11, Charles 12, and 1154 occupied, 2971 Spring, 2971 Spring, cross of Barron. The white Ford Escape parked for 1 week in the red zone. The HMA in his 30s, the RP thinks he's asleep in the back. The plate is 9 Sam Edward Edward 099. It comes back clear, expired, 1 of 26. On a 2011 Ford out of San Carlos with a release of liability out of Redwood.
1: Hello, Cup.
2: 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I'll take it.
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0: 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He's requesting a 10-21 from you.
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0: Charles 511 with numbers. Last of Velasco, Ocean Robert, Ocean Diva, Charles Ocean, first of Sergio, Sam Edward, Robert George, Ida Ocean, Brick Haley.
1: Okay.
0: 2/28/1991, male out of South City, Brick numbers.
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0: 91567 Rubber 1 at Bragg. Silver Honda. Pick up. What's that on?
1: I copy 9156. What was your rest?
0: 7 Robert 1. The silver Honda pickup with 5. And 75 is with me, and I got a 29 right there.
1: All right, copy. Go ahead.
0: Double last, first last of Rodriguez, Kamala with a Z, second last of Jimenez. John, Ida, Mary, Edward, Nora, Edward, Zebra, first of Jorge, John, Ocean, Robert, George, Edward, Frank.
1: Good.
0: 6, 8, 69, male, possibly half of a mobile.

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1: know.
0: Can you try to run Jorge with a DOB of 87 of 69?
1: Paper.
0: And just for the cat, he's the one that's the cat.
1: Cut. 61 and 62, 911, hang up.
0: Two.
1: 62 and 61, 911, hang up. 1101 Oakwood. 1101 Oakwood, cross at Mosswood. There's just an ex that kept saying hello, hello, and no answer on callback.
0: Can you send the number to my screen?
1: Never.
0: Can we actually go with a number over there?
1: It's going to be 650-872-1782.

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1: 1064.
0: Charles 64 units covered, residential audible, 30 Sherwood, 30 Sherwood, cross of Vallejo. The RP's Berg alarm was triggered. There's no one else in the house with her. She's requesting to meet at the garage to check the house.
1: Okay.
0: And we have pretty extensive history there for both alarms. That was 61.
1: Yep. 54 copies, thank you.

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0: All right.

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First of Martha, Mary Adam, Tom. Sorry, Mary Adam, Robert, Tom, Henry Adam, break. 09-28-1972-72, to the Hispanic female out of Half Moon Bay.

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0: Fellas, if you don't go for can you start fire medics for Vito?
1: Copy, good for that.
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0: Okay.
1: 10-9?
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0: Charles 72 MUTL for Martha. 4. 61, go ahead.
1: Last Tobias, boy Adam, Edward Adam, Sam, rest of Muhammad, Mary, Ocean, Henry, Adam, Mary, Mary, Adam, David, Middle, Loud, Break. 625-1999
2: 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William,
0: 6800044. Charles, I'm out with you.
3: 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Whipple Industrial. 2 males, 1 bikes.

0: Voilà, il y a quoi? Del Rio, David. Question. David Edward Lincoln. The second last is Rio, Robert Ida. First name is Zeus. Middle, Gabriel. Right. 7-11 of 1986. It's a EPA number. David 704-3257.
1: Okay.

0: Charles 11, 10:30 and Mary. 10:30 and Mary for 1,000. For HNS 11364 out of Redwood City PD.
1: Silver, this is Metro, all the info.
0: Affirm. And it's the middle of Gabriel.
1: Yeah, go for it.
0: Opal Industrial. And he's also on probation out of the SO for HNS 11395 with 13.
1: Copy that.

0: 90. The only possible thing I found was Jose Rodriguez, UB78 of 69, out of Riverside. And sorry, this is for Warren.
1: Yeah, well, I mean, you can say it on my screen. I'll look at it.
0: Sorry, turn on your last.
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0: Charles 11, it was confirmed. 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
1: Who's the on-call detective?
0: I'll check.
1: Hey.
2: I believe it's Detective Cousins.
0: That's correct.
1: Gabby, thank you. Okay, I'll call in if he's needed. Thanks.
0: All right.
3: Hi, this is Charles 10, 1029.
0: Charles 10, 10.
3: Last of, phonetically, Ocean Robert David, Ocean Nora Edward, Zebra. First of, Frank Lincoln Ocean, Robert Edward, Tom Ida Nora, Frank.
0: 07-22-1998,
3: all verbal.
0: Okay.

0: DMV's down other than that, ETL.
1: Four.

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1: Anyone.
0: Can you check the history at 760 Arnold Way in Half Moon?
1: I did. There was just some medicals and two subpoenas.
0: Yeah.

0: 70B units, paramedics around 918 Malaga for a 41-year-old female, conscious breathing sickle.
1: I'll be a fire by film.
0: Start.
1: You'll be able to audible alarm. I think, yeah, it was going to be 226 Cornell.
0: Copy, 226 Cornell.
1: Don't set anyone in up. Yeah, it's code four, so secure. Sounds like a burglar alarm, though. Do we have any contact for the RO?

0: Sam 70, we just got a fire alarm call there.
1: Affirm, you guys just got a fire alarm here?
0: Hey, Affirm.
1: Hold on. I guess fire can come out and check it, but I don't see any smoke or flames.
0: Copy.
1: And the passerby says it's been going off for about 5 minutes.
0: Copy. And fires en route to stage, confirming that they are clear to go in.
1: Yeah, building's secure. But I don't know if they're going to be able to make access there. They may have a Knox box.
0: Copy.

0: County 71. That fire alarm there has been habitual the last couple months. I know we've had a couple calls.
1: I copy.
2: Thank you, Charles 10, 1186, Redwood and Clinton.
1: Redwood, what's the cross?
2: Clinton Street.
1: Copy up.
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0: Myself in 72 will be at 760 Arnold Way for follow-up.
1: Hi, copy. 1070. 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
1: Charles, are you sent for?
0: Thank you, Charles. 1029 on one.
1: That's
0: two last names. First last name, Lopez, Lincoln Ocean, Paul, Edward, Zebra. Second last name, Lemus, Lincoln, Edward, Mary, Union, Sam. First of Edwin, Edward, David, William, Ida, Nora, Rick.
1: That's
0: 06-11-2006, all verbal. I'll be out with four.
1: Temporary, I'll be out with four.
2: Charles, you're going to trust me.
1: Charles, let me go first.
0: Nine, two, Charles, 10, 11, 1029 on one more.
1: Good.
0: First last name, Perez, Paul, Edward, Robert, Edward, Zebra. Second last name, Castellanos, Charles, Adam, Sam, Tom, Edward, Lincoln, Lincoln, Adam, Nora, Ocean, Sam. First of Lionel, Lincoln, Edward, Ocean, Nora, Edward, Lincoln. Break.
1: Okay.
0: 02-20-1981, HMA out of Vallejo. Break.
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0: ID number, William, 9112312.
1: Pepper.

0: Yeah, bring it
1: up. Yeah, I mean, it's good for you. You can cancel fire.
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0: 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RP's requesting at 1021 her son returned home to 3 Skymont Court in Belmont. And she was told to call the SO if he was found.
1: Cancel.

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0: 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Someone's coming up.

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2: Myself, 64 and 62 will be on for Control 31 Tower. 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

0: Hi, I'm Chief Austin. I'm with David 22.
1: Come
0: 11-1 to 10, swim up.
1: Copy, 1 to 10.
0: Play first, swim up.
1: Good.
0: Gonzalez, Tapia. G-O-N-C-A-L-E-Z. Tap your comments. First of Arturo, Adam, Tommy, and Robert Ocean. First.
1: Sorry, what was the second last name?
0: Tapia.
1: Tapia, go ahead.
0: 4-5-1995. It's HM-EPA number.
1: Good.
0: Union 057-1319.

0: trouble. And then he's 1031. He's on county probation for 4501 out of the San Mateo County probation with search and seizure, and has a valid deal. Sorry, he's also on CDC parole for 212, looks like 0.5.
1: Definitely.

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0: Confirming the case was 6561.
2: Six five one six.
0: Confirm.

0: FMA units for medics from Route 34, Seascape, 77-year-old female, conscious with difficulty breathing.
1: Thanks for that.
0: Charles 62.
2: Go ahead.
0: Do you want me to clear up that 1021 request or leave it in pending?
3: You can leave it pending for now.
0: That works. Do the 22 status?
1: Sorry, you checked. Okay, we're tonight.
0: Bye-bye.

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0: OMA, gray over blue.
1: Okay.

0: Yeah, 2012, 10, 10:49.
1: Cut.
0: Last phonetically, Lincoln, Adam Union, Lincoln, Edward, Adam.
1: Cut.
0: First phonetically, Tom, Adam, Nora, George, Adam, Tom, Adam. Break.
1: Cut.
0: 03/20/1997. All verbal.
1: Copy on a male or female?
0: A male.
1: Okay.

0: Ground Control 75. I'll be transporting the 1015 to the Half Moon Bay sub.
1: 75, Temper. Charles 10, he's 1031, county record, last booking in April. For each transfer 11364 and 11377. Prior to the same, as well as 212.5, 460. And he shows the x-ray card on his county record, but it's showing record unavailable.
0: Ten four. Go for it.
1: Broadway and Charter.
0: Confirm. Not probation, not parole.
1: Affirm. I didn't see that.

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0: 8 Divinor Paul 309, a black Mercedes with one.
1: Okay.
0: And Charles 20, Edmonton 29.
1: Go ahead.
0: That's Frank Ocean, Lincoln, King, Edward, Sam, Prisa, Nora Ocean, Edward, Lincoln, middle of Lynn, break. Davies 12, 22 of 1993, HF out of Redwood, break.
1: Good.
0: Frank 1100311.

0: Charles 22, 1031 County Record, last booking in 2024 for 14.6, prior to the same as well as 490.2, and a currently valid deal.
1: Is it restricted at all?
0: Looks like restricted with an interlocking device.
1: All right, copy.
0: These are an L address.

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0: 7172 with the noise complaint, Malaga and Avenue Cabrillo. The garage door open with a male doing construction. Called him by a neighbor.
1: Yeah,

0: Even 90. 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
1: You can leave me on the call. I'll go for it.
0: Okay.

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1: 80.
0: I'll handle the noise complaint. You can show Charles 71108.
1: Denver. Break Charles 20 year cases 6585-6585 at 336. And what was it for?
2: I will stay for a CVC violation.
1: Denver.
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2: 23247E.

0: Charles 61 from County. My apologies. Actually, sorry, it's going to be for 2 Charles 64. Juliet Monroe's mom is calling in, requesting a 1021.
1: Hello.

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2760 from County. 2760, just for information, 2762 had a 1065 earlier, and just wanted to let you know that Belmont did locate them, and they took Jason Westfall out of

0: County 2770. Good morning. Are you clear for my log on?
1: 2770. Good morning. Go ahead.
0: 25186. Help you the rest of the car. If you please log off, thanks. Thank you.
1: Can I help you?

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0: It's 1-9-0-0. Hey, good morning.
1: Good morning.

0: 12 cents at 110 with the unit December, 1033 panic alarm.
1: What?
0: 12 cents at 110 with the unit to cover. Panic alarm at East 3rd Avenue in South Norfolk. East 3rd Avenue, South Norfolk in San Mateo. The driver hit the panic alarm on bus number 703. The next major stop will be Hillsdale and Edison at 546. So transit advised that they're not allowed to contact the operator until PD makes contact, and we don't have a phone number for the operator.
1: Okay.
0: Can you hear me?

0: 总分在问他。Entrance just called us back. The bus is currently at Franklin in South Delaware. It should be at Hillsdale and Edison in less than 10, but still no update on the 1033.
1: Copy.

0: County Transit Units are 97 Edison Hillsdale. What was the bus number?
1: It should be bus 703703.
0: 704.

0: Yeah, 64-61. Are there any servos available?
1: Boy 61, I don't have any logged on yet.
0: There are.
1: Sorry, I do have 2Paul2, 2Paul4 logged on. Two Paul two or two Paul four, are you in the air? Paul four, can you handle a 1021 in Millbrae, unknown what school related to? Step four, thank you, boy 61, I'll show you tonight.
0: 61, copy, thank you.

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1: Well, Transit 110, so far.

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1: YK62, Lomita in Santa Barbara. Go.
0: 7 Paul, Henry Paul, 780. It's a silver BMW four-door with two. All advice.
1: 10-4, 2 advice.

0: County Boy 76 from 77, and I'll be out with that vehicle attached, belonging to the subject I attached.
1: County Boy 74, I have his complete return if you need it.
0: Go ahead.
1: He's 1031, he's a 290 reg in compliance. He has a county record, it's extensive, last booked in 2022 for 422, prior rates for 242, 2735, it's extensive with an expired deal.
0: Sure.

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0: 25 Edward 0897 on the Husqvarna motorcycle.
1: Marine 65, it's 1031, I valid January of next year on a 2021 out of Millbury off of East here.
0: Good.
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0: Double last, first last to Marietta Robert, Adam Nora, David Adam, second of Roscoe, Ocean Robert, Ocean Zebra Charles Ocean, first of Gilberto, George Adam Lincoln, Boy Edward Robert, Tom Ocean, middle initial M Mary. 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
0: Saint Mary, Tom Frank, 292.
1: Two Boy 63, 1030 when I expired May of 2025 on a 97 Ford. There is a rip on file July of last year out of San Bruno.
0: Yeah, we're good.
1: It goes back to Scarlett McGann at 208 San Bernardino, number 2.
0: Yeah.

0: 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Number I have. Hi, Rollins.
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0: You need to play the ALS RAN. 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

0: 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Final stop at the Arcova now, but entering now when you're clear.
1: 63 at the Arcova.
0: Lost us now. Frank Ocean Nora, Union Adam versus Timothy. Sam Edward Mary, Ida Sam Ida. Break.
1: 2x63, go.
0: Yeah, he's 11-12 at 79. It's the other male out of San Fernando. Break for jail.
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0: If you can meet with the RP at the Millbrae sub, it occurred at 110 Palm Avenue on the 13th. No suspect info.
1: Come on.
2: Johnny, Jim Murray 65, you can show me 10 and I'll take the 20,002.
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0: 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South El Camino Murchison. South El Camino Murchison. It's going to be... It's going to be northbound ECR. There's a WFA with white hair wearing all gray clothing with a shopping cart at the bus stop. They asked the original RP for a ride to the hospital, then refused a ride by ambulance when RP offered to call for her. Info via Burlingame Police Department.
1: Yeah.
2: Thanks, Derek. Happy.

0: 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I dealt with her earlier.
1: T-boy-63-10-4. 61, I copy you're on scene. Do you want me to show you on scene still?
2: Yes, please.
1: Somewhere. K-62, I'll show you to me.

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0: Sumerian 65, are you still at the sub?
1: No, I'm getting from the last call. Anything else, Penny?
0: I just got a site sign off in the lobby.
1: No, take it.
0: Stepper, thank you.

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0: With 76, if you meet with Uriel at the Half Moon Bay sub, he is Spanish-speaking. In regards to 830 Stone Pine number 1, reporting an unknown suspect exposing his pictures online.
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0: Do you have a phone number to call back at?
1: Hey, from when you're ready.
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At 419 Filbert, 419 Filbert, press the second. Anonymous RP, third party info, an unknown male and female walked into the home. The RP was told to call.

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0: 41477, David 4.
1: Paul 64, 1031A Valley, January of next year on a 25 Rivian, not a Napa.
0: 10-4, can I start at 1185 to 55 Vallejo Drive? Cross street is Chadwick.
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1: 2165, California, Murchison, go.
0: 63, it's 8 George 77013. It's a orange Dodge Ram truck with on the bus.
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1: Highway 63, go.
0: 562 for Charles, Ocean, Ocean, Paul, Edward, Robert, First Edward, Monty, Adam, Robert, Mary, Ocean, Noah, Tom, Edward, Frank.
1: 163, go.
0: It'll be 1017 of 99. It's DMA out of Redwood City. 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
1: 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Boy 63, 1030, on a valid driving history.
0: Yeah, good for.
1: Bar, copy the code for California, Murchison.

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1: I'm clear, go ahead.
0: It's at the Starbucks, 513 Broadway, 513 Broadway, Cross of Taylor. There's a gold Toyota parked in a handicapped spot with no placard for the last hour. The plate's clear out of Burlingame.
1: Copy, thank you.

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1: 2x71, good.
0: 14651 Paul 3.
1: The boy 71 is 1031 and expired 23 on an 03 Ford pickup. There is a pending master file dated in 2023 as well out of San Jose. Igor McCammy.
0: Denver. Can you send that to my screen, please?
1: Abram.

0: 72, Paul 67.
1: Paul 67.
0: Gold Toyota is in the private lot. Please show me 10-8.
1: 10-4.

0: 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Are you working with Action on an RV?
1: Hey, firm. I'm calling it back.
0: Never.

0: Over units, fire medics in R2 of all victim at 145 Magnolia. I'll have them invest. And I'm sorry, 61, if I can actually dispatch you, it was on the sidewalk there. 145 Magnolia, 145 Magnolia across the Chadbourne. It was 61, you copy?
1: Over.

0: Hey, is this 2 clear for a flight?
1: YK6,
0: hey, California personalized, Mary Edward Lincoln, Ida, Mary Edward Lincoln on the Toyota. I'm code 4.
1: 10-4, it's 1031A valid September of next year on 2020, Toyota, Adam, over.
0: 10-4.

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0: So units, South County is requesting code 3 cover there at 1745 El Camino, 1745 El Camino on a traffic stop.
1: 116 Howard, El Camino, San Carlos.
0: Full transit 116, Tifa. Well, transit 116, he's detained in cuffs. So transit 116, you copy?
1: Sorry, no.
0: They have one detained in cuffs.
1: Nowhere.

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0: Expressway 75 and 1183. Two boy 75, paramedics are at Highway 1 in Grandview. Highway 1 in Grandview on a cyclist hit by a car, southbound 1. The black key is still 97.
1: Copy.
0: Two boy 75, back. The victim's a 37-year-old female, conscious and breathing.
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0: Sorry, this is K60 from Sam 60.
1: Good.
0: Do you know what hospital he's going to?
1: I believe it's at Kaiser.
0: Thank you. Sam, who's going to last?

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1: Dubai K60, ETR and Hillcrest, go.
0: 7 Charles, John Charles, 434, the blue Toyota with Sino.
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1: 12 79, 12 79, 7.
0: 12 79, 7.

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0: 7 yellow fall David 862. And I'm in 29 when you're clear.
1: 10-4, it's 1031A valid May of next year on a 2017 key out of Berlin game. Go ahead.
0: Gustav Ruiz Metro. Robert Union, Ida Zebra, Charles Adam, Charles Henry Ocean, first of Morris, Mary Ocean, Robert, Yellow Sam, middle of Eloy, 12-18-1975, I have numbers.
1: That far gone.
0: William, 1-5-4-5-5-7-9.
1: That far. Break 2, Paul, 64. Go ahead with the details.
3: Rivian R1T truck green, one license plate, expiration date 0127, California plates, storage authority 22651 King, not wrecked, not burned.
1: And which plate is on it?
3: The front license plate is missing.
1: Definitely.

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1: The boy 76. Yeah.
0: 76 back. We're blocking all the southbound Highway 1 traffic, but they're rerouting through the French Road.
1: Pepper.

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0: Pasta, Krasnova, King, Robert, Adam, Sam, Nora, Ocean, Victor, Adam, first of Paulina, Paul, Ocean, Lincoln, Ida, Nora, Adam, 11, 18, 1988, I have numbers.
1: 2 balls, 79, go.
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0: Sarah and Lyndon. Truck with Tennessee plates was parked for a delivery, was hit by a white Honda Civic. So RP just needs a 1050 because it's his work truck. Party separate if cooked.
1: 10-4.
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0: We had 1021 to your screen on the 15th at 1700 hours. Unknown suspect broke into the RP's vehicle via a remote lock. Cash was taken, credit card was taken, used to purchase a computer.
1: Copy.

0: Highway 75 and 76, the shoplifter just heard about fourfold. It's about fourfold at the Safeway 70 North Cabrera Highway, and employees reporting two BMAs, one in a black jacket, black pants, the other black hoodie, black pants, took bags of liquor and left on foot towards the Burger King. Never.
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0: 276, A from.

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1: 75.
0: I got him walking southbound in front of 230 Cabrillo.
1: I got him southbound in front of 230 Cabrillo.

0: 75-29.
1: Bus of Lincoln, Adam, Nora, Edward. First of David, Edward, Nora, Zebra, Edward, Lincoln. Mail out of Belmont. DOB 1205, what numbers?
0: 75-29.
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0: Dubois 75, 1030, when I ID card only, brown over brown, 6-1-1-65.
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1: Last of Kamar, King Union, Mary, Adam, Robert, First of Neil, Sam, Union, Nora, Edward, Ever, Lincoln, Frank.
0: Ball 60, I'm sorry, 2 Paul 2, Ben.
1: 2-14-1987-87, other male out of Antioch.
0: 2 Paul 2, Temple.
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0: Paul, we've 1031. He's restrained and has served criminal protective order against John Barrett and Maria Benavides. County record last booked in April for 666. Priors for 11377, 11364. Much of the same for the valid deal.
1: 10-4.

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0: Dobra, się słychać?
1: Boy 76, can I have new traffic?
0: 76 update. They don't want to press charges, and they just want them 602.
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1: By 75.
0: Just add in the notes for premise that those two have been admonished and advised not to come back.
1: Except for all, ask them to the 62.
0: Copy.

0: Boy 71 found property. If you meet with Wei Lee at the Moss Beach Sub 500 California, he's an Uber driver, wants to turn in a bag that a passenger left in his vehicle this morning. Green Hyundai SUV.
1: Door.

0: Si vuoi, Samion.
1: Good.
0: Just information, this is possibly associated with a firearm report last night. I believe the same RP called said that a subject 417'd him, the firearm was never located.

0: Please enter any information on a pending call. The address is via Rapid on a 911 wireless. It, however, has a 1,700-meter radius, 9852 North Cabrera Highway in Moss Beach. Was Brenda Barini rambling about being terrorized, and she wanted to speak to someone in the White House. We don't have a good address for her. She gave 754 El Granada, but said that she's not there and didn't request any further assistance.
1: In 71, I think she lived on El Granada Boulevard, towards the top.
0: 74 and 75, I'm looking at a premise warning at 754 El Granada. It does have the same last name for residents there. Miscellaneous welfare check.

0: Trying to send 70. Hey, can one of the 70B units go there and leave 75 and half a bay?
1: Boy 72, are you available to break?
2: Hey, from.
1: That far, 2x75, I'll show you tonight.
0: 75, copy.

0: County 2770. Sorry, you can pen that until 71 or 72 frees up. Thank you.
1: 10472, do you copy?
0: So they're 197 of the sun.
1: 271, 10-4.

0: 71, can you look up an SH number for me?
1: Hey, from what?
0: San Henry, 26, 6376 or 26?
1: Hey, from 76, that's the call we had last night on Pescadero Creek.
0: Can you send that call to my screen?
1: Hey, from.

0: 1279. I copy your note. Is it on Highway 1 or on Capistrano?
1: Capistrano.
0: 10-4. And about how much is it?
1: A few boards and a TV.
0: I'm sorry, 10-9?
1: A few boards and a flat screen TV.
0: 10-4. And which side of Highway 1?
1: Eastern side.
0: Definitely.

0: Harry 71.
1: Boy 71, good.
0: It's just a bunch of miscellaneous property. The driver's going to get rid of it on his own. Break.
1: Morgan.
0: I'll be out with another 1062 at the sub.
1: 10-4.

0: Yeah, it's 1:40.
1: 1:40.
0: Can you show me on a missing persons report, Rick?
1: The Vargas?
0: Stand by for the address.

0: Blue Boy 40.
1: Blue Boy 40, go.
0: The address is going to be 1250 El Camino. Can you assign me a missing person report?
1: Blue Boy 40, 6598, 6598. Step 4,
0: Coast 4.
1: And are you at the residence or at the sub?
0: I'm at the sub, handling the 1021.
1: Step 4.
2: So, do I need to look for a phone or vehicle release type?
1: 271, over.
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0: Marine 65, paramedics are out East Millbrae and Rollins, East Millbrae and Rollins. Two vehicles in the middle of the intersection.
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1: 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I think Fire's 97.
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0: County, 2-6-5. I'm 97. Do you have the plates?
1: 2-6-5, negative, then.
0: 02609, X-ray 304.
1: Marine 65, Gladwell, number 2.
0: 8 Tom, Queen Nora, 518 on a Honda.
1: For the Fords, 1031, a valid March of next year on a 2021 out of Pleasanton to FaceTime Builders, and the Honda 1031, a valid October of this year on a 2018 Honda out of Millbrook.
0: F4, we're code 4.
1: I got that code 4, East Millbrook and Rolling.

0: Coast unit. Paramedics in Rancho Coast at a medical clinic on a 45-year-old male conscious and breathing with chest pain after drinking. I'll have them invest.
1: 72-4.

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1: 862, I copy you. Go ahead.
0: I need two last names. First last Edward, David Adams. Second last is Frank Edward, Robert. My sister left the city. Frank.
1: Wicked 62, your radio broke on the entire last name.
0: K62, 1073.
1: Much better, go ahead.
0: Ask me two last names. First last is Ocean John Edward David Adam. Second last is Frank Edward Robert Edward Robert. First of Francisco, like the city. Frank.
1: Subway K62, go.
0: DUV is 10-6 of 2006, mail out of Concord.
1: Step 4, if you have numbers, go.
0: No numbers.
1: Step 4.

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1: Yeah, four. Code 4.
0: Copy that. Code 4, 1380, Madeira. Boy K60 at 1065, Richard.
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1: Go ahead.
0: Fire is the RP. I believe they're on scene at Fire Station 37, 511 Magnolia, 511 Magnolia. Those are the only details I have.
1: Four, are they requesting us a response?
0: Not yet, but I don't have literally anything further.
1: Four, I'll check it out.

0: 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It's a consult only, and Fire doesn't need a social evil today.
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0: 171, 72, 273, 5. I'm sorry, it's 80 feet, Kings Mountain, 275 Manzanita, 275 Manzanita, cross of Ridge Road. We're landline with Richard. He's saying that his wife is E2H and throwing stuff at them. There's an active 415 miscellaneous history, including about a dozen TVs.
1: Boy, you guys are familiar.
0: Good boy, Eddie, tell us.
2: Anyone copies?
0: Definitely.

0: AV units, parties are separated. There are RPs in the living room, and other is in a downstairs bedroom. All attempts to match once I get both parties.
1: Copy.

0: Hey, to be honest, the RP stating that there is a history of this when she's ETOH. Today she hit him with a closed fist, but declining medics. It's the Wolfwolves. They're both 1031A valid. They all have to have some firearms registered, too. Parties are still separated.
1: Well, yeah, copy.
0: And North Coast units are en route for a non-emergency vehicle lockout at Mavericks. I'll have them as a...
1: Thank you.

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1: Good.
0: Off your beat at Panera, 320 Adrian, cross of Rollins. Via camera, the manager Singh, an unknown race male, bald, about 6 feet, 280, black shirt, black shorts, black shoes, setting up a table and selling unknown items.
1: Yeah.

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0: 12 Paul 18, passerby is reporting at the Redwood City train station near Broadway. The train arms are stuck up and bouncing with the lights on. We'll advise San Jose Control.
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1: What are you here for?
0: Without a performance, Anita.

0: Okay, boy, 63, 11, 86, in front of Pete's. Peter's got that.
1: Boy, 63, in front of Peter's or Pete's?
0: Peter's.
1: In front of Peter's, but...
0: 8, Adam, Union Zebra, 807. It's a blue BMW with tip.
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1: Boy 63, go.
0: It'll be 35 of 79. It's the other man out of South City. Great for deal.
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1: 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Seven. 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

0: what, 40, 10, 20?
1: 2145.
0: Personalized plate. Paul, Edward, Paul, Lincoln, Mary, Victor, Robert. On our Chevy.
1: 2140, so far. Two by 40 plate of Paul, Edward, Paul, Lincoln, Mary, Victor, Robert comes back. 1031 current, 10 of 2026, 2026 Chevy SUV comes back to the responsible, but to a different address. Comes back to Murphy's.
0: Well, what are we doing, perimeter check?
1: 2 by 40 perimeter check.

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1: 2x40 click four, Ascension. Two by 40, just for information, there's an 1183 at 1452 Bel Air Road, 1452 Bel Air Road. It's a crash notification with an open line. 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We're unable to call back the caller.
0: 10-4. Yeah,
1: I can call the tree.

0: 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Yeah, clear for lock on.
1: 2770, go ahead.
0: Logging on, RIMS is 17340. I'm 10A, good morning. You can log off, Dave.
1: Good morning.
2: County Sam 60, same traffic, 13680. Good morning.
1: Good morning.

0: 2x75 follow up. 2x75 is the follow up regarding Alameda and Rockridge. Alameda and Rockridge from April of this year. RP is requesting for you specifically. She was involved in a traffic accident, and her insurance company is now asking for the other party's insurance info.
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240 information on a fire call. Fire's going for an odor investigation at 30 Shelburne Place on an odor of gas inside. Residents are evacuating.

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1: 76.
0: At 92 and Main, 92 and Main eastbound, 92. A brown Dodge Ram pickup was honking at the RP. Unknown driver description was waving his hands. Plate comes back out of Redwood City on a 2020 Dodge.
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1: You're waiting on.
2: Don't talk to me. Never.
0: Can I have another unit?
2: Oh, yeah. You
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4: 8280, what code of response do you need him?
0: 202 is okay, I'm close.
1: Confirm you need them code 3, I copy your code 4, but do you still need him code 3?
0: Don't worry, the code 2 is fine.
1: 42 David 90, copy?
3: Hey, bro.
4: Yeah, I'm 70 copies. Confirm the old lady's resisting.
2: Yeah.
0: Hey, from what she's detained.
4: Hey, copy.

0: body is.
1: Tell me to wait.
2: You're waiting on.
0: Say sorry.
1: Can you also send a fire? She's bleeding from her arm.
0: Yeah, you can.
1: Because of the cuffs.
2: Never.

0: Sam 70, or boy, he's looking for 21.
1: Go to Sam 70.
0: He's looking for 21.
1: Yeah, I'm going to sell him.